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1: Boy, boy, crazy boy, get cool, boy. Got a rocket in your pocket, keep coolie cool, boy. Don't get hot, 'cause man, you've got some high times ahead. 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